Oh, the weekends. They come and they go. Or do they? You know, some weekends don't ever stop, especially here in Portland, because here's a look at your concert calendar for Sunday. Yeah, a couple of really good shows coming up on Sunday, June 7th. Stunt Drummer will be live at the Starday Tavern on Sunday, and Kabasser is live at the High Watermark Lounge. So now you have something to do on Sunday. Stay tuned to hear all the bands we just mentioned right here on Radio Hot Tub, the Sound of Portland.

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0: So are you tired yet? Are you exhausted from all the amazing live local shows that are happening in Portland right now? Have you been out every night of the week to see some of the local bands that we play here on Radio Hot Tub? You haven't? Well, definitely do not miss out on some of the live local bands that are playing on Saturday.
1: Saturday.
0: Saturday. Saturday. Holy crap, there's a lot of live music going on in Portland right now. Here's your Saturday concert calendar. The Mistons will be at the Mission Theater on Saturday. Glass Rabbit and Wave Mosaic are both at the Bunk Bar on Saturday. Dinner for Wolves and Advisory are both at the Twilight Cafe on Saturday. Die Right and Fox Glove are at the No Fun on Saturday. And a whole bunch of Radio Hot Tub bands at Ja Ja PDX, including The Quality, The Wild Jumps, Shaley and Highglow, all at Ja Ja PDX coming up on Saturday. Saturday. Saturday. Saturday. Saturday. 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

0: You guys want to get whacked off?
1: What?
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0: Whacked off, you know, do some drugs.
1: Oh.

So how can you tell if somebody walking around Portland is a tourist? Well, there's a few easy ways. Are they carrying an umbrella when it's raining outside? Are they holding a box of voodoo donuts? Are they waiting until the weekend to get out and see live local Portland bands? Ah, there's the real tip-off. 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Man, there's some good shows coming up on Thursday, June 4th. Time Theft and Bonus Room are both going to be at Kelly's Olympian on Thursday. Teeth for Eyes perform live at the Starday Tavern on Thursday. And Muscle Cats are going to be rocking the No Fun Bar. That's all coming up on Thursday. Thursday. 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

I know. 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Man, that's going to be a good show. 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

0: Portland? Did I miss Vancouver attacking Portland in a fierce battle of mellow artisans? Don't shoot till you see the whites of their cold foam half-calf latte art.
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Two Radio Hot Tub bands will be at the Holocene. 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If you like the show, tell them Radio Hot Tub sent you. If they suck, you probably went to the wrong show. 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Sounds like this.

0: The middle of it. I'm in the middle of it.
1: Ah, the weekends. They come and they go. Or do they? You know, some weekends don't ever stop, especially here in Portland, because here's a look at your concert calendar for Sunday. Sunday. Sunday. Yeah, a couple of really good shows coming up on Sunday, June 7th. Stunt Drummer will be live at the Starday Tavern on Sunday, and Kabasser is live at the High Watermark Lounge. So now you have something to do on Sunday.
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Just another thing we all choose instead of heaven. Just another thing we all choose instead of heaven.

0: So are you tired yet? Are you exhausted from all the amazing live local shows that are happening in Portland right now? Have you been out every night of the week to see some of the local bands that we play here on Radio Hot Tub? You haven't? Well, definitely do not miss out on some of the live local bands that are playing on Saturday.
1: Saturday.
0: Saturday. Saturday. Holy crap, there's a lot of live music going on in Portland right now. Here's your Saturday concert calendar. The Mistons will be at the Mission Theater on Saturday. Glass Rabbit and Wave Mosaic are both at the Bunk Bar on Saturday. Dinner for Wolves and Advisory are both at the Twilight Cafe on Saturday. Die Right and Fox Glove are at the No Fun on Saturday. And a whole bunch of Radio Hot Tub bands at Jaja PDX, including The Quality, The Wild Jumps, Shaley and High Glow, all at Jaja PDX coming up on Saturday. 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
2: I've been in Portland for 2 weeks. 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That's just honesty, man. And that's what I like about this place, man. 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

I know. 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

0: I'm gonna crack. I could feel it on my edges. Not being believed, being told that doesn't happen, he would never do that. That PE teacher is a pillar of the community. But he's your father. It wasn't that bad.
1: But what were you wearing?
0: How much did you have
1: to drink?
0: Honey,
1: I don't have time for this.
0: I'm sure he didn't mean to hurt you.
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0: All right, you might want to buckle up for this one. There is a lot of live music happening in Portland coming up on Friday.
1: Friday.
0: Yeah, don't just tune in and listen to local bands. Get out and see them live. Here's a look at your Friday concert calendar. Uvula and Paradise Cleaners, both going to be at the No Fun on Friday. Heirloom Monsters live at the Kenton Club on Friday. Los Mal Hablados will be at Dante's on Friday. Seeking Sunrises with Positivity Club at Kelly's Olympian on Friday. Bad Move with Dart Gun and the Vignettes will be at the Twilight Cafe on Friday. Rad Max and Merwolf both at the High Watermark Lounge on Friday. The Angry Lisas will be at the Alberta Street Pub on Friday. And Laughing About Nothing along with Triple Lutz are both going to be at the Blackwater. That's all coming up on Friday. Stay tuned to hear all the bands we just mentioned right here on Radio Hot Tub, the Sound of Portland.

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0: So are you tired yet? Are you exhausted from all the amazing live local shows that are happening in Portland right now? Have you been out every night of the week to see some of the local bands that we play here on Radio Hot Tub? You haven't? Well, definitely do not miss out on some of the live local bands that are playing on Saturday.
1: Saturday.
0: Saturday. Saturday. Holy crap, there's a lot of live music going on in Portland right now. Here's your Saturday concert calendar. The Mistons will be at the Mission Theater on Saturday. Glass Rabbit and Wave Mosaic are both at the Bunk Bar on Saturday. Dinner for Wolves and Advisory are both at the Twilight Cafe on Saturday. Die Right and Fox Glove are at the No Fun on Saturday. And a whole bunch of Radio Hot Tub bands at Jaja PDX, including The Quality, The Wild Jumps, Shaley, and High Glow, all at Jaja PDX coming up on Saturday.
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I know. 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Man, that's going to be a good show. 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

So how can you tell if somebody walking around Portland is a tourist? Well, there's a few easy ways. Are they carrying an umbrella when it's raining outside? Are they holding a box of voodoo donuts? Are they waiting until the weekend to get out and see live local Portland bands? Ah, there's the real tip-off. Any real Portlander knows that you can get out and see great live local Portland bands any night of the week, including on Thursday. Man, there's some good shows coming up on Thursday, June 4th. Time Theft and Bonus Room are both going to be at Kelly's Olympian on Thursday. Teeth for Eyes perform live at the Starday Tavern on Thursday. And Muscle Cats are going to be rocking the No Fun Bar. That's all coming up on Thursday. Thursday. Stay tuned to hear all the bands we just mentioned right here on Radio Hot Tub, the Sound of Portland.

So how can you tell if somebody walking around Portland is a tourist? Well, there's a few easy ways. Are they carrying an umbrella when it's raining outside? Are they holding a box of voodoo donuts? Are they waiting until the weekend to get out and see live local Portland bands? Ah, there's the real tip-off. Any real Portlander knows that you can get out and see great live local Portland bands any night of the week, including on Thursday. Man, there's some good shows coming up on Thursday, June 4th. Time Theft and Bonus Room are both going to be at Kelly's Olympian on Thursday. Teeth for Eyes perform live at the Starday Tavern on Thursday. And Muscle Cats are going to be rocking the No Fun Bar. That's all coming up on Thursday. Thursday. Stay tuned to hear all the bands we just mentioned right here on Radio Hot Tub, the Sound of Portland.

0: So are you tired yet? Are you exhausted from all the amazing live local shows that are happening in Portland right now? Have you been out every night of the week to see some of the local bands that we play here on Radio Hot Tub? You haven't? Well, definitely do not miss out on some of the live local bands that are playing on Saturday.
1: Saturday.
0: Saturday. Saturday. Holy crap, there's a lot of live music going on in Portland right now. Here's your Saturday concert calendar. The Mistons will be at the Mission Theater on Saturday. Glass Rabbit and Wave Mosaic are both at the Bunk Bar on Saturday. Dinner for Wolves and Advisory are both at the Twilight Cafe on Saturday. Die Right and Fox Glove are at the No Fun on Saturday. And a whole bunch of Radio Hot Tub bands at Jaja PDX, including The Quality, The Wild Jumps, Shaley and High Glow, all at Jaja PDX coming up on Saturday.
1: Saturday.
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0: So are you tired yet? Are you exhausted from all the amazing live local shows that are happening in Portland right now? Have you been out every night of the week to see some of the local bands that we play here on Radio Hot Tub? You haven't? Well, definitely do not miss out on some of the live local bands that are playing on Saturday.
1: Saturday.
0: Saturday. Saturday. Holy crap, there's a lot of live music going on in Portland right now. Here's your Saturday concert calendar. The Mistons will be at the Mission Theater on Saturday. Glass Rabbit and Wave Mosaic are both at the Bunk Bar on Saturday. Dinner for Wolves and Advisory are both at the Twilight Cafe on Saturday. Die Right and Fox Glove are at the No Fun on Saturday. And a whole bunch of Radio Hot Tub bands at Ja Ja PDX, including The Quality, The Wild Jumps, Shaley and High Glow, all at Ja Ja PDX coming up on Saturday. 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
3: I'm gonna crack. 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

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Man, that's going to be a good show. 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

Ladies and gentlemen, this is your captain speaking. We'd like to welcome you to Flight 305. I am Captain William A. Scott.

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If they suck, you probably went to the wrong show. 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

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Now, we don't got any of that stuff, but we do have stickers. 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Where do you get them? Find Uncle Scotty. That's me. Out in the club somewhere, standing in front of the stage, blocking your view, and say, "Hey, Scotty, you got a Radio Hot Tub sticker? 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

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Now, we don't got any of that stuff, but we do have stickers. 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

All right, you might want to buckle up for this one. There is a lot of live music happening in Portland coming up on Friday. Yeah, don't just tune in and listen to local bands. Get out and see them live. Here's a look at your Friday concert calendar. Uvula and Paradise Club.

Cleaners, both going to be at the No Fun on Friday. Heirloom Monsters live at the Kenton Club on Friday. Los Mal Hablados will be at Dante's on Friday. Seeking Sunrises with Positivity Club at Kelly's Olympian on Friday. Bad Move with Dart Gun and the Vignettes will be at the Twilight Cafe on Friday. Rad Max and Merwolf both at the High Watermark Lounge on Friday. The Angry Lisas will be at the Alberta Street Pub on Friday. And Laughing About Nothing along with Triple Lutz are both going to be at the Blackwater. That's all coming up on Friday. Stay tuned to hear all the bands we just mentioned right here on Radio Hot Tub, the Sound of Portland.

0: Ah, the weekends. They come and they go. Or do they? You know, some weekends don't ever stop, especially here in Portland, because here's a look at your concert calendar for Sunday. Yeah, a couple of really good shows coming up on Sunday, June 7th. Stunt Drummer will be live at the Starday Tavern on Sunday, and Kabasser is live at the High Watermark Lounge. So now you have something to do on Sunday.
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0: Portland, Oregon, where it looks like a war zone. This looked like World War II. Your place is burning down. A nightmare.
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All right, you might want to buckle up for this one. There is a lot of live music happening in Portland coming up on Friday. Yeah, don't just tune in and listen to local bands. Get out and see them live. Here's a look at your Friday concert calendar. Uvula and Paradise Cleaners, both going to be at the No Fun on Friday. Heirloom Monsters live at the Kitten Club on Friday. Los Mal Hablados will be at Dante's on Friday. Seeking Sunrises with Positivity Club at Kelly's Olympian on Friday. Bad Move with Dart Gun and the Vignettes will be at the Twilight Cafe on Friday. Rad Max and Merwolf both at the High Watermark Lounge on Friday. The Angry Lisas will be at the Alberta Street Pub on Friday. And Laughing About Nothing along with Triple Lutz are both going to be at the Blackwater. That's all coming up on Friday. Stay tuned to hear all the bands we just mentioned right here on Radio Hot Tub, the Sound of Portland.

0: Ah, the weekends. They come and they go. Or do they? You know, some weekends don't ever stop, especially here in Portland, because here's a look at your concert calendar for Sunday. Sunday. Sunday. Yeah, a couple of really good shows coming up on Sunday, June 7th. Stunt Drummer will be live at the Starday Tavern on Sunday, and Kabasser is live at the High Watermark Lounge. So now you have something to do on Sunday.
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I got pulled over, perfectly sober, and I offered to walk the line. The cop just gave me this yellow gizmo, and I blew a .09. The big fat pig, I mean Officer Knightley, threatened to give me a ticket. That's when I told him, oh so politely,

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If you're in denial, in a little while, you'll be looking at a conviction. Well, I paid my bail and I stayed out of jail, but there's just a few conditions. Gotta go to AA 3 meetings a day and serve up soup at the

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I'm as sober as a judge. I said to the judge said I, please don't give me that DUI. Just let me get back behind the wheel. I'll quit tomorrow, it's no big deal. Or the day after tomorrow. Monday at the latest. But right now, I'm just gonna go have a little snort. 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But don't worry, I never drunk while I'm driving. I wait till I'm pulled up at a stop sign.

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Now, we don't got any of that stuff, but we do have stickers. 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Where do you get them? Find Uncle Scotty. That's me. Out in the club somewhere, standing in front of the stage, blocking your view, and say, "Hey, Scotty, you got a Radio Hot Tub sticker? 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

Hey, this is Paul and Shelby from Silk Let Down. We are trapped in Uncle Scotty's basement. You will not let us go until we promo Radio Hot Tub PDX. So please go there so that we can get out of this. Thanks a lot, Uncle Scotty.

0: Ah, the weekends. They come and they go. Or do they? You know, some weekends don't ever stop, especially here in Portland, because here's a look at your concert calendar for Sunday. Sunday. Sunday. Yeah, a couple of really good shows coming up on Sunday, June 7th. Stunt Drummer will be live at the Starday Tavern on Sunday, and Kabasser is live at the High Watermark Lounge. So now you have something to do on Sunday.
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0: Portland, Oregon, where it looks like a war zone. This looked like World War II. Your place is burning down. A nightmare.
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All right, you might want to buckle up for this one. There is a lot of live music happening in Portland coming up on Friday. Yeah, don't just tune in and listen to local bands. Get out and see them live. Here's a look at your Friday concert calendar. Uvula and Paradise Cleaners, both going to be at the No Fun on Friday. Heirloom Monsters live at the Kitten Club on Friday. Los Mal Hablados will be at Dante's on Friday. Seeking Sunrises with Positivity Club at Kelly's Olympian on Friday. Bad Move with Dart Gun and the Vignettes will be at the Twilight Cafe on Friday. Rad Max and Merwolf both at the High Watermark Lounge on Friday. The Angry Lisas will be at the Alberta Street Pub on Friday. And Laughing About Nothing along with Triple Lutz are both going to be at the Blackwater. That's all coming up on Friday. Stay tuned to hear all the bands we just mentioned right here on Radio Hot Tub, the Sound of Portland.

So how can you tell if somebody walking around Portland is a tourist? Well, there's a few easy ways. Are they carrying an umbrella when it's raining outside? Are they holding a box of voodoo donuts? Are they waiting until the weekend to get out and see live local Portland bands? Ah, there's the real tip-off. Any real Portlander knows that you can get out and see great live local Portland bands any night of the week, including on Thursday. Thursday. Man, there's some good shows coming up on Thursday, June 4th. Time Theft and Bonus Room are both going to be at Kelly's Olympian on Thursday. Teeth for Eyes perform live at the Starday Tavern on Thursday. And Muscle Cats are going to be rocking the No Fun Bar. That's all coming up on Thursday. Thursday. Stay tuned to hear all the bands we just mentioned right here on Radio Hot Tub, the Sound of Portland.

So how can you tell if somebody walking around Portland is a tourist? Well, there's a few easy ways. Are they carrying an umbrella when it's raining outside? Are they holding a box of voodoo donuts? Are they waiting until the weekend to get out and see live local Portland bands? Ah, there's the real tip-off. Any real Portlander knows that you can get out and see great live local Portland bands any night of the week, including on Thursday. Thursday. Man, there's some good shows coming up on Thursday, June 4th. Time Theft and Bonus Room are both going to be at Kelly's Olympian on Thursday. Teeth for Eyes perform live at the Starday Tavern on Thursday. And Muscle Cats are going to be rocking the No Fun Bar. That's all coming up on Thursday. Thursday. Stay tuned to hear all the bands we just mentioned right here on Radio Hot Tub, the Sound of Portland.

0: All right, you might want to buckle up for this one. There is a lot of live music happening in Portland coming up on Friday. Yeah, don't just tune in and listen to local bands. Get out and see them live. Here's a look at your Friday concert calendar. Uvula and Paradise Cleaners, both going to be at the No Fun on Friday. Heirloom Monsters live at the Kitten Club on Friday. Los Mal Hablados will be at Dante's on Friday. Seeking Sunrises with Positivity Club at Kelly's Olympian on Friday. Bad Move with Dart Gun and the Vignettes will be at the Twilight Cafe on Friday. Rad Max and Merwolf both at the High Watermark Lounge on Friday. The Angry Lisas will be at the Alberta Street Pub on Friday. And Laughing About Nothing along with Triple Lutz are both going to be at the Blackwater. That's all coming up on Friday. Stay tuned to hear all the bands we just mentioned right here on Radio Hot Tub, the Sound of Portland.
1: What's up with time, and what's up with you, you're doing all the things that you don't want to be doing. 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

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Why don't you do what you're doing, but just a little bit better, just a little bit smarter and a little more funny? 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

Hey, it's Uncle Scotty of Radio Hot Tub here in the glamorous Radio Hot Tub Studios. 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

0: 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Tell them that Uncle Scotty has a venereal disease. 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Do it now. Do it right now. 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You're doing a great job. Keep it up.
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Two Radio Hot Tub bands will be at the Holocene. 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If you like the show, tell them Radio Hot Tub sent you. If they suck, you probably went to the wrong show. This is Radio Hot Tub in Portland. Sounds like this.

0: Hey, it's Uncle Scotty of Radio Hot Tub here in the glamorous Radio Hot Tub Studios. I'm the highly overpaid CEO of this radio company. 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Tell them that Uncle Scotty has a venereal disease. Whatever it takes to get people listening to the local Portland bands, spread the word somehow. Do it now. Do it right now. Got better ideas? 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You're doing a great job. Keep it up.
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Two Radio Hot Tub bands will be at the Holocene. 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Get out and see them in person and see if it's all been a lie. If you like the show, tell them Radio Hot Tub sent you. If they suck, you probably went to the wrong show. This is Radio Hot Tub in Portland. Sounds like this.

hamburger meat and eggs sizzling on the griddle across the counter at the Lili Hot Bakery. Maybe the spray paint fumes corroded my skull like those batteries in the back of the shortwave radio that buzzed on my father's porch in the creaking summer afternoon. And I wondered to myself, how long does heat exhaustion affect a human mind?

telling me no one was hurt and it was all gonna be okay. And did I need a mechanic to look at that? Because my car, it was messed up and he knew a little bit and he didn't have to be back at work for a half hour or so. What's the long-term effect of smoke inhalation? A decade and a half of secondhand smoke clouds built the foundational lung slime for my own chain smoking. And all those nights of fishing in ashtrays to roll up a temporary thing. How would things be different? It's impossible to know. And did the forest fires burning or the unknown garbage in every joint I ever smoked walk the same roads through my life expectancy? For some reason that reminds me of a t-shirt I saw in Los Angeles with a quote. Something Alice Coltrane said about meditation being a pathway to God. And I don't know what I think about gods in general, but sure as the wind blows, Alice Coltrane was a real and great person. So I try to encourage myself to meditate more and get on track with every unbalanced piece of calendar shrapnel in my life.

I'm trying to focus on the rock from the beach that sits on the table by my bookshelf. It didn't empty my mind or calm me down. It just reminded me of the windowless loft I used to stay in. The only light beam was shooting into the room through a bullet hole in the wall. And the woman who lived there before me had hung a crystal from the ceiling, and the bullet light electrified it into a lazy disco ball in the morning

knock on the table was made for. Now I'm 27 years from that disturbing exorcism, and my friend dying instantly, and Jesus Christ can't do anything about it but look broken on a cross above the drum set. And now I'm 20 years from that strange afternoon in San Francisco, when nothing made sense except the sushi and the way the wind felt as I zigzagged.

now 10 years from that monastery and living across the street, asking the monk ringing the bell in the morning how he kept centered with the bikers and speed freaks and unhinged cops running up and down the block 24 hours a day, every single day, all the time. And he said he didn't, but the whole point was to just try. And did I want some tea? And did I feel like I was trying enough for myself? And I was 9 years from that parking garage somewhere in D.C., and that basement in Pittsburgh, and that free-throw line by the freeway, and seeing the ecstatic punk chapter of my life closing and knowing that it was all right. In 7 years, from that hotel room with the boarded-up window and the pills we found right on the sidewalk, and that awful scene with the ambulances and the blood all over the grass in the sun.

because she owed someone an apology, and she wanted to do it in front of God, in front of Christ, in front of the Spirit. And now I think I'm gonna wake up tomorrow, and it's all gonna be different, and maybe it'll all be the same, and I have to face forward and my brain spins out. Maybe the sun cooked my brain like the ground up hamburger meat and egg sizzling on the griddle across the counter at the Lily Hot Bakery. And maybe the spray paint fumes corroded my skull like those batteries in the back of the shortwave radio that buzzed on my father's porch in the creaking summer afternoons.

Ah, the weekends. They come and they go. Or do they? You know, some weekends don't ever stop, especially here in Portland, because here's a look at your concert calendar for Sunday. Sunday. Yeah, a couple of really good shows coming up on Sunday, June 7th. Stunt Drummer will be live at the Starday Tavern on Sunday, and Kabasser is live at the High Watermark Lounge. So now you have something to do on Sunday. Sunday. Stay tuned to hear all the bands we just mentioned right here on Radio Hot Tub, the Sound of Portland.

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I hate that shit. 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Two Radio Hot Tub bands will be at the Holocene. Baratas and Diorite, two extremely talented, solid local Portland bands on stage at the Holocene Wednesday, June 3rd. 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Get out and see them in person and see if it's all been a lie. If you like the show, tell them Radio Hot Tub sent you. If they suck, you probably went to the wrong show. This is Radio Hot Tub in Portland. Sounds like this.

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1: All right, you might want to buckle up for this one. There is a lot of live music happening in Portland coming up on Friday. Yeah, don't just tune in and listen to local bands. Get out and see them live. Here's a look at your Friday concert calendar. Uvula and Paradise Cleaners, both going to be at the No Fun on Friday. Heirloom Monsters live at the Kitten Club on Friday. Los Mal Hablados will be at Dante's on Friday. Seeking Sunrises with Positivity Club at Kelly's Olympian on Friday. Bad Move with Dart Gun and the Vignettes will be at the Twilight Cafe on Friday. Rad Max and Merwolf both at the High Watermark Lounge on Friday. The Angry Lisas will be at the Alberta Street Pub on Friday. And Laughing About Nothing along with Triple Lutz are both going to be at the Blackwater. That's all coming up on Friday. Stay tuned to hear all the bands we just mentioned right here on Radio Hot Tub, the Sound of Portland.

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0: So are you tired yet? Are you exhausted from all the amazing live local shows that are happening in Portland right now? Have you been out every night of the week to see some of the local bands that we play here on Radio Hot Tub? You haven't? Well, definitely do not miss out on some of the live local bands that are playing on Saturday.
1: Saturday.
0: Saturday. Saturday. Holy crap, there's a lot of live music going on in Portland right now. Here's your Saturday concert calendar. The Mistons will be at the Mission Theater on Saturday. Glass Rabbit and Wave Mosaic are both at the Bunk Bar on Saturday. Dinner for Wolves and Advisory are both at the Twilight Cafe on Saturday. Die Right and Fox Glove are at the No Fun on Saturday. And a whole bunch of Radio Hot Tub bands at Jaja PDX, including The Quality, The Wild Jumps, Shaley and High Glow, all at Jaja PDX coming up on Saturday.
1: Saturday.
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All of this merchandise can be found in your imagination. Now, we don't got any of that stuff, but we do have stickers. 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Where do you get them? Find Uncle Scotty. That's me. 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
1: Looks at these high-volume AccuSauce jets oscillating and pulsating, soothing your every aching muscle. That water's going to get over 120 degrees. Is that tolerable? Oh, it's tolerable.
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0: Oh, the weekends. They come and they go. Or do they? You know, some weekends don't ever stop, especially here in Portland, because here's a look at your concert calendar for Sunday. Sunday. Yeah, a couple of really good shows coming up on Sunday, June 7th. Stunt Drummer will be live at the Starday Tavern on Sunday, and Kabasser is live at the High Watermark Lounge. So now you have something to do on Sunday.
1: Sunday.
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All right, you might want to buckle up for this one. There is a lot of live music happening in Portland coming up on Friday. Yeah, don't just tune in and listen to local bands. Get out and see them live. Here's a look at your Friday concert calendar. Uvula and Paradise Cleaners, both going to be at the No Fun on Friday. Heirloom Monsters live at the Kitten Club on Friday. Los Mal Hablados will be at Dante's on Friday. Seeking Sunrises with Positivity Club at Kelly's Olympian on Friday. Bad Move with Dart Gun and the Vignettes will be at the Twilight Cafe on Friday. Rad Max and Merwolf both at the High Watermark Lounge on Friday. The Angry Lisas will be at the Alberta Street Pub on Friday. And Laughing About Nothing along with Triple Lutz are both going to be at the Blackwater. That's all coming up on Friday. Stay tuned to hear all the bands we just mentioned right here on Radio Hot Tub, the Sound of Portland.

I know. 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Man, that's going to be a good show. 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
1: Looks at these high-volume AccuSage jets oscillating and pulsating, soothing your every aching muscle. That water's going to get over 120 degrees. Is that tolerable? 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

your ass and have your ass some fun. Bottomless pit of blissful intermissions. 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

0: All right, you might want to buckle up for this one. There is a lot of live music happening in Portland coming up on Friday.
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0: Yeah, don't just tune in and listen to local bands. Get out and see them live. Here's a look at your Friday concert calendar. Uvula and Paradise Cleaners, both going to be at the No Fun on Friday. Heirloom Monsters live at the Kenton Club on Friday. Los Mal Hablados will be at Dante's on Friday. Seeking Sunrises with Positivity Club at Kelly's Olympian on Friday. Bad Move with Dart Gun and the Vignettes will be at the Twilight Cafe on Friday. Rad Max and Merwolf both at the High Watermark Lounge on Friday. The Angry Lisas will be at the Alberta Street Pub on Friday. And Laughing About Nothing along with Triple Lutz are both going to be at the Blackwater. That's all coming up on Friday.
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0: 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My nipples are stuck in the suction. If I drink any more, I'm gonna puke.

All right, you might want to buckle up for this one. There is a lot of live music happening in Portland coming up on Friday. Yeah, don't just tune in and listen to local bands. Get out and see them live. Here's a look at your Friday concert calendar. UVula and Paradise Cleaners, both going to be at

All right, you might want to buckle up for this one. There is a lot of live music happening in Portland coming up on Friday. Yeah, don't just tune in and listen to local bands. Get out and see them live. Here's a look at your Friday concert calendar. Uvula and Paradise Cleaners, both going to be at the No Fun on Friday. Heirloom Monsters live at the Kitten Club on Friday. Los Mal Hablados will be at Dante's on Friday. Seeking Sunrises with Positivity Club at Kelly's Olympian on Friday. Bad Move with Dart Gun and the Vignettes will be at the Twilight Cafe on Friday. Rad Max and Merwolf both at the High Watermark Lounge on Friday. The Angry Lisas will be at the Alberta Street Pub on Friday. And Laughing About Nothing along with Triple Lutz are both going to be at the Blackwater. That's all coming up on Friday. Stay tuned to hear all the bands we just mentioned right here on Radio Hot Tub, the Sound of Portland.

0: So are you tired yet? Are you exhausted from all the amazing live local shows that are happening in Portland right now? Have you been out every night of the week to see some of the local bands that we play here on Radio Hot Tub? You haven't? Well, definitely do not miss out on some of the live local bands that are playing on Saturday.
1: Saturday.
0: Saturday. Saturday. Holy crap, there's a lot of live music going on in Portland right now. Here's your Saturday concert calendar. The Mistons will be at the Mission Theater on Saturday. Glass Rabbit and Wave Mosaic are both at the Bunk Bar on Saturday. Dinner for Wolves and Advisory are both at the Twilight Cafe on Saturday. Die Right and Fox Glove are at the No Fun on Saturday. And a whole bunch of Radio Hot Tub bands at Jaja PDX, including The Quality, The Wild Jumps, Shaley and High Glow, all at Jaja PDX coming up on Saturday.
1: Saturday.
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0: second. Are you reporting is that girls don't like this?
1: They don't like catcalling.
0: Get the f*** out of here. 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We're just acknowledging that you did a good thing today getting up out of bed. 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

0: Ah, the weekends. They come and they go. Or do they? You know, some weekends don't ever stop, especially here in Portland, because here's a look at your concert calendar for Sunday. Sunday. Sunday. Yeah, a couple of really good shows coming up on Sunday, June 7th. Stunt Drummer will be live at the Starday Tavern on Sunday, and Kabasser is live at the High Watermark Lounge. So now you have something to do on Sunday.
1: Sunday. 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

0: So how can you tell if somebody walking around Portland is a tourist? Well, there's a few easy ways. Are they carrying an umbrella when it's raining outside? Are they holding a box of voodoo donuts? Are they waiting until the weekend to get out and see live local Portland bands? Ah, there's the real tip-off. Any real Portlander knows that you can get out and see great live local Portland bands any night of the week, including on Thursday. Thursday. Thursday. Man, there's some good shows coming up on Thursday, June 4th. Time Theft and Bonus Room are both going to be at Kelly's Olympian on Thursday. Teeth for Eyes perform live at the Starday Tavern on Thursday. And Muscle Cats are going to be rocking the No Fun Bar. That's all coming up on Thursday. Thursday. Thursday.
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All right, you might want to buckle up for this one. There is a lot of live music happening in Portland coming up on Friday. Yeah, don't just tune in and listen to local bands. Get out and see them live. Here's a look at your Friday concert calendar. Uvula and Paradise Cleaners, both going to be at the No Fun on Friday. Heirloom Monsters live at the Kitten Club on Friday. Los Mal Hablados will be at Dante's on Friday. Seeking Sunrises with Positivity Club at Kelly's Olympian on Friday. Bad Move with Dart Gun and the Vignettes will be at the Twilight Cafe on Friday. Rad Max and Merwolf both at the High Watermark Lounge on Friday. The Angry Lisas will be at the Alberta Street Pub on Friday. And Laughing About Nothing along with Triple Lutz are both going to be at the Blackwater. That's all coming up on Friday. Stay tuned to hear all the bands we just mentioned right here on Radio Hot Tub, the Sound of Portland.

0: So are you tired yet? Are you exhausted from all the amazing live local shows that are happening in Portland right now? Have you been out every night of the week to see some of the local bands that we play here on Radio Hot Tub? You haven't? Well, definitely do not miss out on some of the live local bands that are playing on Saturday.
1: Saturday.
0: Saturday. Saturday. Holy crap, there's a lot of live music going on in Portland right now. Here's your Saturday concert calendar. The Mistons will be at the Mission Theater on Saturday. Glass Rabbit and Wave Mosaic are both at the Bunk Bar on Saturday. Dinner for Wolves and Advisory are both at the Twilight Cafe on Saturday. Die Right and Fox Glove are at the No Fun on Saturday. And a whole bunch of Radio Hot Tub bands at Jaja PDX, including The Quality, The Wild Jumps, Shaley and High Glow, all at Jaja PDX coming up on Saturday.
1: Saturday.
0: 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Stay tuned to hear all the bands we just mentioned right here on Radio Hot Tub, The Sound of Portland.

Oh, the weekends. They come and they go. Or do they? You know, some weekends don't ever stop, especially here in Portland, because here's a look at your concert calendar for Sunday. Yeah, a couple of really good shows coming up on Sunday, June 7th. Stunt Drummer will be live at the Starday Tavern on Sunday, and Kabasser is live at the High Watermark Lounge. So now you have something to do on Sunday. Stay tuned to hear all the bands we just mentioned right here on Radio Hot Tub, the Sound of Portland.

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0: Hey, it's Uncle Scotty of Radio Hot Tub here in the glamorous Radio Hot Tub Studios. I'm the highly overpaid CEO of this radio company. 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Tell them that Uncle Scotty has a venereal disease. Whatever it takes to get people listening to the local Portland bands, spread the word somehow. Do it now. Do it right now. Got better ideas? 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You're doing a great job. Keep it up.
1: Goodbye.

So how can you tell if somebody walking around Portland is a tourist? Well, there's a few easy ways. Are they carrying an umbrella when it's raining outside? Are they holding a box of voodoo donuts? Are they waiting until the weekend to get out and see live local Portland bands? Ah, there's the real tip-off. Any real Portlander knows that you can get out and see great live local Portland bands any night of the week, including on Thursday. Thursday. Man, there's some good shows coming up on Thursday, June 4th. Time Theft and Bonus Room are both going to be at Kelly's Olympian on Thursday. Teeth for Eyes perform live at the Starday Tavern on Thursday. And Muscle Cats are going to be rocking the No Fun Bar. That's all coming up on Thursday. Thursday. Stay tuned to hear all the bands we just mentioned right here on Radio Hot Tub, the Sound of Portland.

0: Hey, it's Uncle Scotty of Radio Hot Tub here in the glamorous Radio Hot Tub Studios. I'm the highly overpaid CEO of this radio company. We play all local bands out of Portland, and we make a shitload of money. 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Well, getting to hear local bands out of Portland. 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Tell them that Uncle Scotty has a venereal disease. Whatever it takes to get people listening to the local Portland bands, spread the word somehow. Do it now. Do it right now. Got better ideas? 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You're doing a great job. Keep it up.
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I know. 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Man, that's going to be a good show. 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

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Now, we don't got any of that stuff, but we do have stickers. 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

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Okay, except for the bands on my radio station. I hate that shit. But really, how do you know that the bands you're listening to here out of Portland, Oregon, are actually as good as they sound here? 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Two Radio Hot Tub bands will be at the Holocene. Veratus and Dyrite, two extremely talented, solid local Portland bands on stage at the Holocene Wednesday, June 3rd. 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Get out and see them in person and see if it's all been a lie. If you like the show, tell them Radio Hot Tub sent you. If they suck, you probably went to the wrong show. This is Radio Hot Tub in Portland. Sounds like this.

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0: So how can you tell if somebody walking around Portland is a tourist? Well, there's a few easy ways. Are they carrying an umbrella when it's raining outside? Are they holding a box of voodoo donuts? Are they waiting until the weekend to get out and see live local Portland bands? Ah, there's the real tip-off. Any real Portlander knows that you can get out and see great live local Portland bands any night of the week, including on Thursday. Thursday. Thursday. Man, there's some good shows coming up on Thursday, June 4th. Time Theft and Bonus Room are both going to be at Kelly's Olympian on Thursday. Teeth for Eyes perform live at the Starday Tavern on Thursday. And Muscle Cats are going to be rocking the No Fun Bar. That's all coming up on Thursday. Thursday. Thursday.
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So how can you tell if somebody walking around Portland is a tourist? Well, there's a few easy ways. Are they carrying an umbrella when it's raining outside? Are they holding a box of voodoo donuts? Are they waiting until the weekend to get out and see live local Portland bands? Ah, there's the real tip-off. Any real Portlander knows that you can get out and see great live local Portland bands any night of the week, including on Thursday. Thursday. Man, there's some good shows coming up on Thursday, June 4th. Time Theft and Bonus Room are both going to be at Kelly's Olympian on Thursday. Teeth for Eyes perform live at the Starday Tavern on Thursday. And Muscle Cats are going to be rocking the No Fun Bar. That's all coming up on Thursday. Thursday. Stay tuned to hear all the bands we just mentioned right here on Radio Hot Tub, the Sound of Portland.

What's up with time ahead? What's up with you? You're doing all the things that you don't want to be doing. Yeah, you're twiddling your thumbs as you're drifting through, and you're sleeping when you're walking.

The weekends. They come and they go. Or do they? You know, some weekends don't ever stop, especially here in Portland, because here's a look at your concert calendar for Sunday. Yeah, a couple of really good shows coming up on Sunday, June 7th. Stunt Drummer will be live at the Starday Tavern on Sunday, and Kabasser is live at the High Watermark Lounge. So now you have something to do on Sunday. Stay tuned to hear all the bands we just mentioned right here on Radio Hot Tub, the Sound of Portland.

0: I know. 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
0: Latinum! Thought he puts something in my drink.

All right, you might want to buckle up for this one. There is a lot of live music happening in Portland coming up on Friday. Yeah, don't just tune in and listen to local bands. Get out and see them live. Here's a look at your Friday concert calendar. Uvula and Paradise Cleaners, both going to be at the No Fun on Friday. Heirloom Monsters live at the Kenton Club on Friday. Los Mal Hablados will be at Dante's on Friday. Seeking Sunrises with Positivity Club at Kelly's Olympian on Friday. Bad Move with Dart Gun and the Vignettes will be at the Twilight Cafe on Friday. 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The Angry Lisas will be at the Alberta Street Pub on Friday. And Laughing About Nothing along with Triple Lutz are both going to be at the Blackwater. That's all coming up on Friday. Stay tuned to hear all the bands we just mentioned right here on Radio Hot Tub, the Sound of Portland.

All right, you might want to buckle up for this one. There is a lot of live music happening in Portland coming up on Friday. 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Here's a look at your Friday concert calendar. Uvula and Paradise Cleaners, both going to be at the No Fun on Friday. Heirloom Monsters live at the Kitten Club on Friday. Los Mal Hablados will be at Dante's on Friday. Seeking Sunrises with Positivity Club at Kelly's Olympian on Friday. Bad Move with Dart Gun and the Vignettes will be at the Twilight Cafe on Friday. Rad Max and Merwolf both at the High Watermark Lounge on Friday. The Angry Lisas will be at the Alberta Street Pub on Friday. And Laughing About Nothing along with Triple Lutz are both going to be at the Blackwater. That's all coming up on Friday. Stay tuned to hear all the bands we just mentioned right here on Radio Hot Tub, the Sound of Portland.

0: So how can you tell if somebody walking around Portland is a tourist? Well, there's a few easy ways. Are they carrying an umbrella when it's raining outside? Are they holding a box of voodoo donuts? Are they waiting until the weekend to get out and see live local Portland bands? Ah, there's the real tip-off. Any real Portlander knows that you can get out and see great live local Portland bands any night of the week, including on Thursday. Thursday. Thursday. Man, there's some good shows coming up on Thursday, June 4th. Time Theft and Bonus Room are both going to be at Kelly's Olympian on Thursday. Teeth for Eyes perform live at the Starday Tavern on Thursday. And Muscle Cats are going to be rocking the No Fun Bar. That's all coming up on Thursday. Thursday. Thursday.
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0: Ah, the weekends. They come and they go. Or do they? You know, some weekends don't ever stop, especially here in Portland, because here's a look at your concert calendar for Sunday. Sunday. Sunday. Yeah, a couple of really good shows coming up on Sunday, June 7th. Stunt Drummer will be live at the Starday Tavern on Sunday, and Kabasser is live at the High Watermark Lounge. So now you have something to do on Sunday.
1: Sunday. Sunday.
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